0: 27.9, female Barrio Melinda.
1: Melinda shows 1074 valid Class A item, no endorsements, restrictions, B-boy taking. Knoxville, date of birth 1972.
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0: 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You should be 10-8 citation.
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0: Okay, I'm going to be out at 206 Cedar Street in Marysville on a follow-up.

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1: Probably 10A spoke with the 1017 and also the other parents as well, and they advised that the kids were in an argument and were spitting on each other, but they don't want charges filed. Matthew advised that you guys follow his sister back to the aunt and uncle's so she can drop the scooter off and take her back home.
0: Tower.

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0: 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I believe it maybe has a temp tag and Rebel.

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0: The personalized David Robert 1, Lincoln Lincoln, Edward Robert, DR1LLER. Looks like an expiration of 26.

0: out of Kansas comes back 1074 expiration 9 of 2026. 2022 Ram 2500 black in color to a Cody Pyle of Kansas.
1: 10-4, I have a 2729 for Mr. Pyle through Kansas, my number.
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0: Lincoln Bell, 15 Charles Zebra, 617, begin KCZ, 617.
1: .1074, expression 11-26 on a blue Toyota Corolla to a Noah Holloway of Fulton.
0: Hey, just double checking. King Charles Zebra 617.
1: That comes back 1074, expression 5-27 on a dark blue Chevy Suburban to Bryant Gronendike or Abby Gronendike of Lighton.
0: 24.

0: Pitsville, Marion County Law Enforcement, Pleasantville Fire and EMS, Melcher Dallas Fire and EMS, and Knoxville Fire and EMS. Marion County is currently under a tornado warning until 8:30 p.m. Again, Marion County is under a tornado warning until 8:30 p.m.
1: Agree, sir.
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0: Oh, wait, that comes back 1074 valid Class C, no endorsements or restrictions to Abby Cronin, Dyke Flight, and date of birth 1994.
1: 10-4.

0: 的，这个我。
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0: I'm gonna head out towards the swan area.
1: That works.Hello, officers. For your 43, there is currently a tornado warning for northwestern Marion County.
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0: ahead? I have a 1017 asking if they can bring their dogs to Memorial Hall.
1: 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I can do that.
0: Talk to 11.

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1: The 27 comes back to a Curtis Steam Hook 1074, valid, Class C, no endorsements, restrictions, speed, boy, date of birth, 1981.
0: Double.

0: until Marion County Fire EMS, Marion County deputies, Knoxville officers, Pleasantville officers. The tornado warning for northwestern Marion County has been canceled. The thunderstorm which prompted the warning has moved out of the area. Again, it's been canceled.
1: Nineteen, right?

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1: 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Can I get the expiration as well?

0: 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County 103 traffic.
1: Go ahead.
0: Yeah, Lincoln and Jones, Paul Edward Zebra, 322. Paul Edward Zebra, 322.
1: In 74, expression told of 26 on a black Ford Escape to a Jessica Houston, Knoxville.
2: A Kelly Wall out of Knoxville.
3: 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Jeff, Queen Union, Frank, 090.

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0: 78V27 comes back to a Hamzada Sofana with 1074, valid, Class B, no endorsements, restrictions, B boy. Four priors in the last year, date of birth 1979.
1: 10-4.

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0: 554 Adam Tom 7211, repeating 554 Adam Tom 7211, Bailey.
1: 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Be corrective lenses to Bailey Heath of Knoxville, date of birth 2007.
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0: About 7 o'clock, I'll be tonight. 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
1: 78, can I?

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0: 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There's an NCO in place with a female. Violent tendency.
1: 10-4. It's only him.
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0: 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You guys want 25 on the PD for a brief concurrent.
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0: 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This juvenile is located there.
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0: County Garage 343. I took a call in the 500 block of Highway 92. 500 block of Highway 92, just east of the Pleasant OI. Caller advised there's a 1046 livestock trailer that had two tires come off. They're pulling off on the shoulder on the eastbound side. They don't need anyone to come out right now. They're going to be having another trailer come out to get this one off roadway. They may call back for some traffic control, but they just wanted us to be aware.
1: County 300, did they give an ETA on how long the other trailer would be?
0: No, they didn't.
1: So we'll run up there and check on it.
0: Cover.

Pella Fire and Pella Ambulance. I just took a call for a single vehicle that went into the ditch on Highway 163, Exit 44, eastbound. I'm unsure if it is the median or the other side. Unknown injuries, 2143 KAM 266.

Pella Fire and Pella Ambulance store needed at Highway 163, Exit 44, for a single vehicle that went into the ditch. The caller was just driving by. They could not provide a better description. Unknown if injuries. Unsure if it is in the median or the other ditch. 2143 KAM 266.

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1: 87, they had advised just before 44.
0: And 4.
2: To about 45. I didn't see anything yet.
1: Copy 78.

0: 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I'm going to take 44.
1: 10-4.
2: There's a bumper lane in the middle of the median right here. It would be just east of 42.

0: when you guys come back this direction, check that far side ditch right about where I'm at. The tracks go across the median over that side.
1: Can you shut your back lights off?
2: This is just 43. I had received a 911 call about a vehicle was traveling eastbound in the westbound lane near Doug's four-wheelers. The call was transferred to Mahaska County.
0: Where they got a Mahaska County guy that's right in that area right now.
2: 10-4.
0: Can you guys see these tracks? So right about, right where you're at right now, if you look in that ditch on that side, it might be right where you're at.
3: 10-4.
0: Can you grab that 28 off that bumper?

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0: Can you page during an ambulance emergent to 1029 Vale Avenue for an 82-year-old male conscious and breathing who fell and is not alert? 1029 Vale Avenue.

Identifies, we're 23 at the 1046. He's another trailer should be here in any minute, so we're just standing by for traffic control.

0: 87, did you? 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
1: Yeah, I was thinking the same thing. It looks like they went sideways, eastbound. Spun into the median, ripped their front bumper off, and then kept going.
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0: 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It's blue in color if you just want to fly from Haska.
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0: 74, would you go check if 916 needs any assistance?
1: Yeah, where are they at? They're not responding to radio traffic or what's going on?
0: They are just east of, just west of mile marker, of exit 44. They are stuck in median.

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0: They've got that cattle offloaded to another trailer. This one's going to be 46 here for the night. It's well off the travel portion. It's marked by some reflective cones. 10-2. Got it.
1: 10-4.

Pella Ambulance Unit, 311 Main Street, 311 Main Street, 65-year-old male, fell out of a chair. He's been on the floor for 3 hours. He's in need of lift assistance. 2228, KM 266.

call an ambulance. We had 311 Main Street, 311 Main Street for a 65-year-old male who fell out of a chair. He's listed system 2229, Kim 265.

0: 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Sphere 43, Villa Ambulance 916. Wanted me to let you guys know that there's water flowing over the roadway near the Wayside Chapel. 2242 Old Highway 163.
1: 10-4.

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1: Go ahead.
0: 46 marker at Sean, T-17, can we take it now?
1: Silver.

0: Fellow officers, there's a report of a burglar alarm at Casey's Main, 509 Main Street. Motion at the front door.
1: Double.

0: en route shortly in a gray and black Dodge Ram. To Warrensby.
1: Hello?
0: 10-4.

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0: sort of report of a burg alarm at Dollar General in Melcher, 114 North Main Street. Main door alarm. Alarm company has tried multiple attempts to get a hold of the key holder. No answer.
1: Right, I can start that way from Mussie.
0: Seven.

0: tenant cards for your information. I made contact with the phone number of the alarm company gave me. That female no longer works there and does not know new key holder information.
1: Double. 19, right?

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0: Right, I'm going to hold the perimeter until you get here and clear it together.
2: Thank you, Drake.

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1: 3, go ahead.
0: Who was the key holder that you tried to contact?
1: An aerial blend.
0: 10-4, can you try a Madison man? I have a PBX number for you when you're ready.
1: Go ahead.
0: 515-808-1945. 515-808-1945. I have a second number also.
1: Stand by for the second number.

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0: Sure, I'll give it a try.

0: carry through that. Maybe the store number, the phone's ringing here.
1: But it's not ringing.
0: 10-4. Do we have any in-house numbers for Madison?
1: No, it looks like those are the only ones that I have, but I'll do some more digging to see what I can find here.
2: Just here, 43, the alarm company did call back in. They gave me another possible key holder, James. I attempted the PBX that they gave me, and I'm UTL, unable to leave with voice 923.
0: Good work.

0: 3. I don't have any other PBXs for medicine in-house.
1: Yeah, 4. We have a possible address on 18. Going to go see if they can make contact there.
0: Over.

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1: Can you give me a PBX when you're available in reference to a 99 subject?
0: Yeah, well.

0: Sorry.
1: George.
0: I just received another teletype from Monroe County. They're requesting a deputy to 25 in the villa with their deputy in case the subject doesn't want to go willingly.
1: Still more.

0: 15, do you want to just have two Villa Casey's and meet the deputy there?
1: Yeah,

0: Yeah, you then change tonight.
1: Over.
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0: Sounds like you're going to 25 that little Casey's with this deputy, and he already has the 99 in custody. Apparently, he went out on his own. 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
1: Deborah.

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1: Expiration 12/20/26 on the silver 2019 Dodge Journey to Brenda Blumbaugh out of Dallas. 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
0: 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Denver, go ahead.
1: Scott Hopkins of 1099 out of Marion County warrant is in hand for failure to appear. Original charge domestic. No bond until seen by judge. He is suspended out of Knoxville. Your word is 95.
0: Step 4, we interrupt 30 miles, 6982.
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1: County, I want to say you can post it.
0: Okay.

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1: Well, my sister wants to go camping, so my parents took us in our new Nissan Pathfinder through a mountain trail.
0: Thank you, Leo.
1: No, it's not over yet. 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

0: Pleasantville Rescue. 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
0: Copy that.

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0: 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She did quit responding to us.
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0: County, 922.
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0: 922 is in Alpha Kayak, transporting 1, beginning mileage is 0. We're going to be running emergent.
1: Copy at 333.

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1: Go ahead.
0: 922's are out of KX. Any mileage, 12.0. 12.0.
1: Copy, thanks.

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1: With the cow? Thank you.

Tower of Fire. Pilot ambulance train Highway 163 westbound between exits 42 and 44. Report of a vehicle versus cow. 351 CAM 266.

LFI. Your appellant ambulance treated on Highway 163 between 42 and 44. 2016 Dodge Ram hit a cow walking on the highway. Reporting no injuries, but there was airbag deployment. 352 CM 266.

0: Well, you said in between 42 and 44, is that right?
1: 74. I should have clicked now. He's mapping closer to 40.
0: Yeah, well, I was going to say, there ain't nothing out here.

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1: 74 on scene?
0: And did you still have fire coming?
1: 10-4, I do.
0: 10-4, we're going to need your help to move this thing out of the road. It's in the fast lane. And 78, can you turn your lights to position 2 so it quits doing that?

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0: I'm gonna need a tow truck, and I've got that 28 whenever you're ready.
1: Since we're going to 28.
0: Wing King John 292 QKJ 292. 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
1: 6-5-6, Yang Yang, 5-4-1-7, repeating 6-5-6, YY, 5-1-4, 5-4-1-7.
0: Mark Comstock of Oskaloosa, your birth 1978 is 1074, valid Class A NM, endorsement Ellington, Richard Chin taking.
1: Simple.
0: For your 43, Lambert's towing will be en route.
2: Hello, 74, did they say if they could remove this cow for us with a winch?
0: He thought they would be able to if fire isn't able to.
2: It's a pretty good sized cow. I don't think we're going to be able to do it by hand.

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1: 3 or 43. The driver advised that his wife is coming to pick him up from Oski. Probably like a 10-minute time delay.
0: 10-4.

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1: Go ahead.
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1: 10-4, 10-8.

0: 108 Megan is 1099 out of Marion County. Warrants in hand. It is 4 2 counts of theft. She's 10-0.
1: 4 2 count of theft. She's self.
0: Copy.
1: They're not counting. Wrong person.
0: One oh eight, you did 10-9.
1: Even 22, it's not making reckless.
0: Copy.

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0: Knoxville Cars. I just received a call from 1010 West Ash Street. 1010 West Ash. Reporting party advice. She's a stray cat and a carrier. She's needing an officer to come pick it up.
1: Hey,

0: This is a test of the main gang paging system. Again, this is a test of the main gang paging system. End of test. 7 hours.
1: 31 direct. Have a terrific Tuesday, and thank you for your service.

0: Pigeon, Knoxville, Fire, Knoxville, Fire. You need a Grant and Rock Island. 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Pigeon, Knoxville, Fire, Knoxville, Fire. 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
0: We at Mid-America en route by Creative Landscaping. 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He did see a lot of sparks and something go boom. So he's out of power right now. And the only thing we see is a small branch on Rock Island and Roach that's hanging over the branch. The branch is over the water.
1: Copy. Mid-America is en route.
0: 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Thank you.

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1: So it's back 1074. On a standby. Gray Honda.

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0: 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She was 1074 without license.
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0: Throw it on so you guys clear scene. Queen America is on scene. They're going to get down the branch and should be sort power restored.
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1: Yeah.
0: 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Mary David William Edward Young Edward, MDWEYE.

0: sort of an accident, hit and run only, 538 180th Avenue, 538 180th Avenue. Denies any injuries, no airbag deployment. They are getting the car off the traveled portion of the roadway.
1: Anything else, over?

Pella ambulance has been requested at the Pella Food Shelf, 1111 West 16th. 60-year-old male who is very weak, unable to stand, is alert, conscious, and breathing. 853 KM 266.

Pella ambulance, been requested at the Pella food shelf. Male in his 60s, very weak, not able to stand, is alert, conscious, and breathing. 853, KM 266.

0: Knox officers have a request for a return PBX regarding some suspicious activity the 1017 would like to speak with you about.
1: 10-4.
0: And 116, let me know when you're ready for a little bit of a backstory here.
1: Go ahead.
0: Caller's name is Scott. He advised that just a little bit ago someone came and knocked on his door. Male had been driving a gray minivan with a square back and said the male was screaming, and then he went and put something in the bag on the retaining wall behind their residence. Doesn't know if it's still there, but he's got to go to work shortly, and he's afraid that someone's going to try to break in and kill his dogs while he's at work.
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0: 12 made 1 million, use them with 33.
1: 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I also had gotten a call from one of the volunteers there that they just don't think the male is safe to drive, but he's not wanting to go with the ambulance.
0: Copy.

0: is 84, I want to take that.
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0: Tell them an address for them.
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0: The food shelf just calls back that the mail's starting to get slightly irritated.
1: Same floor. I'm right by Starbucks. Be there shortly.
0: Copy.

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0: The address on the 28 shows 107 Sunrise Drive, apartment 7 in Monroe. DL is still showing out in Brook Circle.
1: I got the arrow back.
0: Both 1074 valid Class B endorsement, a Lincoln, restrictions, B-boy, date of birth 1958.
1: Thank you.

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1: Alright, hold on, Blaster.
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0: Acres, received an incomplete 911 map out at 2088 Hawthorne Drive, 2088 Hawthorne Drive, or near Pella. 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
1: Harry 72, I'll start the way.

0: 17 from 11, I'll take care of that for you. I'm still in town.
1: Hey, Alex. I'm sorry.
2: Nope.

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0: Hey, Tanny's Marion.
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1: Hang on.
0: All right, thanks, Dan, too. I'll be 10-8. I'm going to attach a name and a cell phone number at the log for this address. A request that we try and call him before sending somebody out here next time.
1: Sorry.

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1: Good.
0: I'm going to be 76 to 817 West Montgomery for a follow-up regarding last night's call with Marcus Boyce, and 43-116 is going to be in the area.
1: Copy.

0: 150, may I have Marcus on the line?
1: Ten four. 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

0: I'll be 10-8. 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
1: Never.

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0: 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I'm not to drive. I'll be en route to the range.
1: Copy, 84.

0: 81, can you head to PCD Fitness? Doug Deere, who's the manager there, calls that Emma Clark was there on Sunday for about 4 hours. After hours, was wandering around and broke into a few lockers.
1: Silver.

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I'm in contact with the Julia Rowland. They're

0: 11 for Marion County.
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1: Well, that's not good. 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
0: Copy. 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
0: 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He was out running errands and wanted to know if you wanted to come back.
1: John. B76, East Marion.
0: Copy.

Sentinel units, Washington County, northbound Highway 218 from Highway 92. Had about a 5 or 6 minute time delay. This is in reference to a semi that has a tire that's smoking. Only description is going to be a white trailer. They're unsure of the color of the tractor, possibly with King Lincoln Tom or King Ida Tom on the side of the trailer. It must be northbound Highway 218 from Highway 92 area. 5 or 6 minute time delay for a tire that's smoking on a semi for your Washington County. 10 hours, 35 minutes.

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1: Go ahead.
0: Just a heads up, there is an individual in the lobby who would like to make a report about bank fraud.

0: Harry 17.
1: Good.
0: Okay, reattachment to call 011479. 011479 will be out of Dollar General. Check on that.

0: 10-10-8. Just a coworker forgot to shut the door. I'll post two names unlocked for the new person to contact for that.
1: Yeah, I'll get him to the supervisor and have him there. Reference that other return call. Can you give me a call?
0: Sure.

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1: Go ahead.
0: We're hearing the call from yesterday. I'll be out at 906 North Grant. I have the last four of the CFS number if you need it.
1: Go ahead with the CFS.
0: Last four are 1446, 1446.
1: Over.

0: 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You want me to 25?
1: No, it should be 10-2.
0: 10-4.

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1: Marion County, go ahead, Propeller.
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1: Copy.

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You're requested at New Star for a 68-year-old male, possible stroke, slurred speech, fell a few times. 1106, KM266. Hello, ambulance. 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

0: Marion County from Tower PDR 5, call 51 Marion County. For 43, EMS is en route to the possible stroke. We did deal with this gentleman, I believe, earlier at the food shelf. He was irritated. If you could just keep a deputy heading this way.
1: 10-4.

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0: 10-4. That would be the 1017 they're looking at.
1: Denver.

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0: Delmar, sorry,

0: Okay, here's I have a PBX return. One of you is available, reference fraud.
1: Oh, God, I'm going to take care of him.

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1: Go ahead.
0: I'll be 10-8. They're going to transport him, and the store clerk took possession of the vehicle for him.
1: Number

0: Washington County, go ahead.
1: I just heard to report on Highway 218 northbound. Not sure if it's in Washington or Johnson County. They described it as 1 to 2 miles north of exit 80. It's going to be a black SUV parked on the shoulder. It's going to be a male subject, appeared to be asleep, head leaning on the window. I saw that 120 is close to that area. Would you be able to check?
0: It's going to be a DCI agent, and looks like his mock icon is inactive. We'll see if we can get somebody started that way.
1: 4-1-31.

So what ambulance you're needed for an ambulance transfer, non-emergent, from the Pella Cottages, Utrecht Cottage, for a 91-year-old female who fell. She is alert, conscious, and breathing, just complaining of hip pain. 1135 KAM 266.

Pella ambulance. 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She had alert conscious and breathing, complaining of hip pain. 1136 KAM 266.

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0: 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I'll be tonight.

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0: 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Gonna call back in a minute.
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0: Reference the call service 260-11304. 260-11304. Just want to log on there that 10 watts was given his bike.
1: So far.
0: I'll be sending it as well.

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1: Is that Laura Sundham?

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0: Got a call from a semi driver. He's at South Clark and Roosevelt. He took a wrong turn. He needs an officer to do traffic control so he can back out.
1: 10-4, be right.

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0: It's going to be on Florida, Frank George Boy, Queen 75, FGBQ 75, Highway 5 and 43rd Avenue.
2: Call from Marion County, 12.
0: Yeah,

0: 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I got a 27 by number through New York.
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0: 872-696-911. 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

0: 28 is going to come back on a white Kia on a Neil Betteridge out of Brooklyn, New York, and year of birth 1975, and valid Class D, David.
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0: 84, would you head over to 225 Clark Street for a hit and run? There are no injuries. The reporting party is going to be an Amazon van, possible license plate 3 John Paul X-ray 02.
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1: 10-4, you can go ahead.
0: She's 1099 out of the Dell.
1: Yeah, you want to maybe contact them, see if they extradite.

0: 20 cars out of 21 to return reference. 37 male. That was at Casey's and Melcher about them 15 minutes ago.
1: Yeah, he's 17. I'll take care of that. I think I know who it is.
0: 10-4, if you're thinking Brian Peterson, that's who it is.
1: Well, I spoke to the manager a little bit ago about him. She had an incident with him this morning.
2: 115, I'm out with 116.

0: debtor's exam?
1: If you had traffic, I missed it. Can you turn 9?
2: His warrant for a debtor's exam needs to be picked up between the hours of 8 and 1500. Brought immediately to Dallas County. We sent a confirmation.
1: Never.

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4: Airport. Don't know how, so saying his probation officer text messages letting him know what's going on, 43.
5: Four.
1: 27-9, is this out of Iowa?
0: Yeah, 10-4.
1: Just to make sure I'm correct, John Ocean Henry 062, John Ocean Henry 062.
0: That is correct.

0: 27.9 record comes back not in computerized file.
1: Okay, thank you.

0: 28. It's going to be Frank Charles Robert, 307, FCR, 307.
1: Comes back 1034, expiration last 27 on white Chevy Silverado, all American turf beauty. Out of bend meter.

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0: 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Klesky Charles, no endorsements, no restrictions on William Dirk, West Des Moines, year of birth 1953.
1: Tower Lex.

0: 84, you advised the vehicle was a Dodge. Would you repeat the license plate? The vehicle I got back is a Toyota.
1: 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QBP, 322.
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0: 84 comes back to a Brennan Van Voorst, who is suspended. No endorsements, restrictions. B, boy. S, Sam. J, John. I, Ida. J, John. H, Henry. 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
1: Thank you.

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1: Nothing.

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1: Nothing further.
0: Okay, well, I checked both 100 blocks on North and South Highway 5 and talked to a couple people at, I think, 1006. And, everything appears to be in order, so I'll be 10-8.
1: 10-1.

Delta myself 11 will be on it. 211 Southwest 2nd. Your welfare check.

Knoxville Rescue. Knoxville Rescue, you're needed at 993 Highway 14 for an 80-year-old female who's having some feet problems and can't move. She's on the floor.

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Knoxville Rescue, you're needed at 993 Highway 14, 993 Highway 14 for an 8-year-old female who fell, having some feet problems.

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1: Denver.
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0: Richard Courthouse with Tom Courthouse with one. Any mileage 19967.
1: Number.

0: 81 from Pella. Would you head over to 2421 Washington Street, Casey's West, for an accident? Both parties are still at the scene. There are no injuries, and airbags did not deploy. It was a Ford Edge versus a Jeep Grand Cherokee.
1: No.

0: LA to Florida. Going to sign me to that accident. I'll be there shortly. We just passed Walmart.
1: Copy, 84.
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0: 84 comes back on a white Jeep Grand Cherokee, expiration 04 of 2026, registered to a Allison Pearson. Go ahead with the second 28.
1: Mary, Mary King, 284, MMK, 284. And can I get the arrow back for the first vehicle?
0: Copy, 84.

0: The second 28 comes back to a silver Ford Edge with the expiration of 01 of 2027, registered to a Joe McMershison. The first RO27 comes back to an Allison Pearson, 1074, valid, Class C, no endorsements, no restrictions, date of birth 1985.
1: 10-4. I got a 27 when you're ready.
0: Who's the 27?
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0: for the 27 comes back to a Muriel McMurchison, 1074 valid, Class C, no endorsements, restrictions, Y Young, date of birth 2008.
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1: Car 309 cleared that call on the highway when the ambulance there transporting.
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0: Defer.

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0: Report taken. One citation. I'm following the 4H edge to Oryx, and I'll be 10A after that.
1: Copy, 84.

0: Central units, Washington County, special attention, Highway 92 eastbound from Dogwood Avenue. Highway 92 eastbound from Dogwood heads towards Westchester. A bluish-green BMW at a very high rate of speed. It's going to be a bluish-green BMW, extremely high rate of speed, eastbound from Dogwood and 92. Make your case, sorry, Washington County, 1458.
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0: I'll be pending from that return call. I tried calling Jeff multiple times with a voicemail for him to call back in.
1: Before he was requesting someone to come out there as well.
0: Ten-four. I can head over there.
2: Got it, 116.
1: Go ahead.
2: I didn't advise, I'll be 10-8 from that fraud phone call. Report taken.
1: Ten-four.

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1: Come back 1074 Valley, Cleffy Charles, no endorsements, restrictions, being equal on a Jeffrey Bison. Knoxville, year of birth 1969.
0: 10-4.

0: level from 81 Charlie.
1: Yeah, East Oskaloosa by Pilot Christian High with Ocean Edward 482. OOE 482. So Subaru Legacy.
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0: 706, Adam, X-ray, 8691.
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0: Anytime, that's all. I got a call from Heller Regional Healthcare. They're asking for an officer to assist. They had a mail that was brought in earlier from El Fuchelf. He's refusing care. But they advise that he's stumbling around out front and they just want an officer. He's been causing some issues inside, so they were requesting an officer to help deal with him.
1: I've had foreigner out. What was his complaint earlier and why he was brought to Heller Regional?
0: The call earlier was he was feeling very weak and unable to stand. It is noted that he was not wanting to go with the ambulance originally, and he was starting to get irritated.

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1: Go ahead.
0: 81, the 27 comes back to a Maddox flying you. 1074, valid. Class C, no endorsements, restrictions. D boy, Y young. Date of birth, 2009.
1: Over.

0: Knoxville officers have a return PBX in reference to a suspicious person.
1: County 116, posted.

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1: 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Should be in front of the York.
2: Was it good? 1046, 16, 100 block, Highway 14, if you take off.

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1: Sure.

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1: Copy. I had Jade Dix on the line. I have a phone number. I can mock to you to give him a call back.
0: 10-4. Thanks.

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0: Copy, 81.

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1: 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The patient left in a vehicle with a friend.
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0: caller.
1: 87, would you give a call back to the RP of the info call service ending in 229? He would like to speak with an officer about what he can do about a false news report. He stated he currently lives in Denver, Colorado, but came across an article from him. The article happened in Tella.
2: Denver. They attached me to it.

and 0078 at 2602 Sightfield Road, Independence Village, for a 91-year-old male who fell and has a head injury. He's currently bleeding downstairs in the lobby area. And KAM 266.

ambulance, you are needed at 2602 Fifield Road, Independence Village, for a 91-year-old male who fell, has a head injury, and is currently bleeding from his head downstairs in the lobby area, 1607 AM to 6.

0: 115 from 116, I'll head that way.
1: 10-4, thanks.
2: County 17, I'll take care of that. I'm down here in town.
0: 10-4. Said someone drove through the yard and he was very irate about it.
2: Ten four, do you have any idea who it is this time?
0: He didn't really specify. I asked and didn't really get a direct answer.
2: Ten four.

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0: 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Can I transfer him to you?
1: Tower.

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1: That far?
0: Yeah, he said he wanted to talk to you about the alleged hate crime that was occurred a while back. I think that was 19 was handling that.
1: Definitely, I didn't take that report. I have no information on it. I'll give him a call.

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0: 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I'll call you when I get some reception.
1: Yeah, I'll just call my personal cell.

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0: I returned that phone call. He's requesting a deputy at least come out and take pictures of what damage he's talking about inside his yard.
1: Okay.

0: जाना चाहिए।
1: 46 marker just east of the Y on 592 can be taken off.

ambulance, you're needed at 507 Maple Street. Possible hip location, the hip dislocation. Her mom had hip surgery yesterday and felt the pumping sound while sitting in her chair and is now unable to stand. 6 KAM 2 6 6.

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0: go ahead.
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1: 10-4, do you want to run the RO, Jacks?

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1: 10-4.

0: Right. My sixth one is a male, not English speaking, Amazon driver, delivering a package to 1555 Quebec down the unpassable driveway and got his vehicle stuck.
1: Number

0: Let him run 12 and he made a 25.
1: I don't think so. I'm not going to be of any help here, really. I'm going to attempt to contact the homeowners just to let them know that they've got a vehicle stuck in their middle of the drive, and the male here said he's got some help coming. I don't know when that's going to be.
0: Tell him.

0: 17:10.
1: Yeah, 10-4, I'm good.

0: Go ahead.
1: Wait, Danny, I'm going to say he'll be fine. He's got help coming. He'll be there in about 15, 20 minutes. I did give him towing or reimbursed information. If he requests to call him again, it's down the driveway, so it's on private property. Help, Danny.

0: 17, 72.
1: Yeah.
2: Yeah, I'm good. No further.
0: You know what?

0: Yeah, me something.
1: Go ahead.
0: And then today, I took some photos, and Jake's no longer mad at me. I'm tonight.
1: Some worse.

0: How are you, Seven?
1: Kevin, go ahead.
0: You can hear me from 229. I advise them that it's a civil issue.
1: Copy, 87.

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1: Go ahead.
0: I'll be 10-8, 10-42.

0: for the 1046 over on Quebec and T-17. Quebec and T-17, reporting for anybody that there's a truck and trailer in the ditch. Doesn't see anyone around it. Looks like they drove straight into the ditch. Plate given was Paul William Adams 798, PWA 798. Comes back to David Blois out of Knoxville. I'm going to see if I have a PBX for him.
1: Yeah, the 19, I can go check on it.
0: Everything just

0: Kenny Grasshopper from PBX in reference to a neighbor dispute.
1: Well, I'm going to take care of it. Gally 19, traffic stop.
0: Go ahead.
1: Yeah, Virginian 14, trailer 28, Henry Boy 1678, HB 1678. Give you the main in a second.

0: call from 17. I'll take care of that return call. I've been dealing with that today as well.
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0: David comes back 1074 valid, Class C Charles, no endorsements, no restrictions, out of Williamsburg, year of birth 1961.
1: Dylan.

0: 19 for County 19.
1: Good.
0: I called David. He advised that his son Josh borrowed the truck today. He gave me Josh's PBX. I spoke to Josh. He advised he's not sure exactly what happened, but he went into the ditch. He's working on the vehicle now, trying to get it out. I did advise that you might swing by still and check on him.
1: Denver, be 76 shortly.
0: Denver,

0: Jeremy 17.
1: Good.
0: Can they call Noah back? He just wanted to explain the encounters he had this morning with Ryan that were negative. Told him we were going to take care of it, so on tonight.

0: 19 Marin County.
1: Yes.
0: Have a Danny here, reference of vehicle inspection, this is 43.
1: Tomorrow, I'll take care of it after this.
0: So.
2: We're taking in 911, 309 4th Street and Bussey. It's going to be the Bussey Apartments. They're advising that at apartment 3, they're hearing a lot of banging and screaming next door. They're advising that there has been domestic at that apartment before. I believe the female is a Randy and the male is a Corey.
1: 12 copy, 76.
2: I apologize. It's going to be 309 Marion Street, apartment number 3. 309 Marion Street, apartment number 3. Looking at that, looks like we do have a call for service there not that long ago between a Randy Welch.
1: Direct. I'll have her go to that first.

0: Marion County 3, 1041.
1: Three, are you direct with our traffic for Bussey, 309 Marion Street, apartment number 3 in Bussey?
0: Negative.
1: We had taken a 911 advising that they heard a lot of banging and screaming at apartment number 3. She advised that. She knows that there's a lot of domestics at that residence between a Randy and a Corey.
0: And who do you have heading to it?
1: So far, it looks like 19. I believe it's going to be Corey Bullion. Reporting parties likely believe Corey was under the influence of something.
0: 1276. 3, sir, coming out.
1: Looking in the history, last month we had, well, looks like this call may have been a couple days ago. Sounds like a female tried to cut her wrist because she got into a fight with her boyfriend. Looks like it's going to be the same parties, Corey Golian and Randy Welsh. I'll try to see if I can find their PBXs.

0: County Guards. I was able to find Corey and Randy. They're both 1074 suspended.
1: Thank you, Jerry.

0: 10.
1: Reference, I call and mostly dealt with Mr. Reed. I had a female call in wanting to stay anonymous, but has some information about it for you.
0: So, can you post your number, please?

0: it does look like Corygolian is going to be on paper for child endangerment in 1-2-4.
1: County, sir, you're very faint. Can you send 9?
0: 3, I was advising that Corey's on paper for child endangerment and 1-2-4.
1: 7-1.

0: 15, 10, 41.
1: 10, 4, 41. Just for 43. We have 3, 12, and 19 headed to a possible 1016 in progress at 309 West Marion Street, apartment number 3 in Bussey. 309 West Marion Street, apartment number 3 in Bussey. Between Corey Golian and a Randy Welsh, possibly. Caller advised they heard some loud banging and screaming. And she advised that there's been previous domestics there before.
0: If we're all making our way down.
1: 10-4, thank you. Well, looks like last month we did have a suicidal female there advising that she was in a slur risk, just for 43.
2: Three from 11, I'm continuing down that way until 19, disregard 28 feet, just 43.
3: Civil, 15, why don't you just stay central for now? I think we've got enough people heading down there.
0: Civil,

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Yourself and 12 can 28, should be good here.

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1: Ten 4-11, are you direct? You can 10-22.
2: 11 Calvi, 10-8.
1: Ten 4 Shea, clear.

0: Can we, do we have the parties attached?
1: 10-4, is it going to be Randy Welsh and Corey Golian?
0: 10-4.
1: 10-4, Randy is 1074 suspended, 3 withdrawals in effect. Corey is also 1074 suspended with six withdrawals in effect and is showing on paper as well for 124 in child endangerment.

0: Attention County Cars, Corporal Officer Knoxville Officers, posting to mock a missing juvenile out of Warren County. It's going to be a male, 15 years old, first name William. Was last seen at school drop-off. Dark brown hair, glasses, hair is mid-length, unknown where he may have been going, has no phone.
1: Knoxville, sir.

0: Chào.
1: Chào Lê Thiên.
0: Go ahead.
1: Yeah, there was no fighting here whatsoever. Both parties and everybody there tend to. The yelling was just in regard to the dogs there and one of the doors shutting a little bit harder, but everything should be 10-2 there. I'll be 10-8.
0: 10-4-3 direct.
2: Please direct 10-8.

0: in for free.
1: Yeah.
0: Sorry, you had me those 46. I go back on T-17.
1: Never.
0: Well, I just went by there. Do you need any assistance there? I don't know what you got going on.
1: I'm not too sure as well. I think a passerby just called him in for being in the ditch, but I didn't have any additional information for it.
0: I'll swing back around. Looks like they got a tree service truck pulling it out right now.
1: Denver, I can stop out there if you want. Yeah.
0: Have you made contact with anybody here yet?
1: Negative. I diverted to this possible 1016 before I went there.
0: Hello. County 3, go ahead and show me out here. T-17 in Quebec.
2: 1043, I did make contact with the driver of the truck, and he advised he was 10-2. He's not sure what happened. He kind of just slid off the roadway. He advised that he was 10-2. I do have the 28 for the truck, but not the trailer, and I do not have the miles 27.
0: Come on.

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0: Good work.

0: whatever part of your...
1: County 17, sir.
0: Ever.

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1: Good.
0: Paul William Adams, 798. Paul William Adams, 798.
1: $10.74, $8,000 off RAM.

0: or I did a contact. They advised me that he is not aggressive, but has routinely gone up to people to try and just contact them and be friendly. He does have an electric collar on that is at the perimeter of the property, and they advise him.
1: Seven forty-seven.

0: probably 7. You can probably 10 8. I spoke with the owner and assessed the dog and didn't see any aggressive behavior.
1: 10-4. Do you want us to give the RP a call back? He said he was wanting to speak with an officer.
0: I can do it.
1: 10.
2: A19, you can put me 10-8 from that 46 if you haven't already.
3: 10-4.

0: Yeah, any three.
1: Go ahead.
0: They've got the vehicle out of the ditch. No injuries, just minor damage to the rear of the truck, but it's under 1500. They don't want an accident report.
1: Number

0: 15, County 15.
1: Go ahead.
0: I have Emmett Clark on the phone that would like to speak with you. Can I send him through?
1: Yeah, we're...

0: 15.
1: Go ahead.
0: I posted this number to Mock. We're having some issues transferring phone calls. We had it all day today, too.
1: Over.
0: He wants to speak with you because he feels like he wants to run away.

0: County 19.
1: Go ahead.
0: This is 43. I'm going to hang out at the LEC. The individual that I was on the vehicle inspection with, he must have took off, so he's heading back, but it'll be about 15 minutes, so I'll just be 10-6 unless there's something that comes out. It's 43.
1: 10-4, do you have the call for service number on that?
0: Denver, it's 011424. 011424.
1: Denver, thanks.

0: County Cards have a report of a lost credit card. It was found at Howell Station. They'll be there till 7 o'clock if you want to pick it up. It looks like the card belongs to someone that lives at 143 Timber Ridge Drive. 143 Timber Ridge Drive.
1: County Drive Deck, we can run up there and grab it. You said they're only going to be there till 7.
0: Correct.
1: I don't know if we'll get there by then, but can you post their number?

0: regards to a report of some illegal dumping on the 78th Avenue in Vermont, south side of the English Creek Bridge. A lot of clothes were dumped, a vacuum in a trash can.
1: County 19, I can check on that here in a bit.
0: 10-4.